place, trying to stabilize while my health deteriorates. My fever leaves me in a delirious state. 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They cheer me and wait until they hear a mistake. I don't wanna lose my drive, so I'm steering away. Plus I got a call saying that a period's late, so I'm opening my calendar and clearing the dates. It's fate, I'm just

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3: You made her catch you?
2: I don't know how I let this happen.
3: With who?
2: The girl next door, you know?
0: Because my classics.
2: I don't know what to do.
4: So it wasn't you.

0: Likasha, Toots and the Maytals, Funky Kingston. I miss kind of miss Kingston right now.
1: Yeah, man, you sound like you're born in Carson City, man. With that accent, man.
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Shabba Ranks, Pirate Anthem. The next one is for Wilma. Ba-ba-ba-bam. Sister Nancy.

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1: In a Queenstown 6, I not see right the Christmas lyrics. When you hear them, you sound like Christy Biscuits.
0: Hello, I'm here, Mazi, with Stefanos, Orestes, and Ersi in the studio. Yes, Opidia. Ela, yeah.
2: Χρόνια πολλά.
0: Χρόνια πολλά.